0: was Gerard Way last year for Halloween. Hello.
1: That's the, it was good.
0: I went to Horsey's dressed as Gerard Way.
2: Woof.
0: I went in there, looked at every mod in there, and was like, stop.
1: I'm built different.
0: Did not care. I was here for what, 2 months?
1: Yeah.
0: All of 2 months. Hey, guys.
1: Yeah. Honestly, that I think that's really beautiful. I think

0: that.
1: Our life is so beautiful.
2: Life is so beautiful.
0: Life is so beautiful.
1: Speaking of, like, I mean, is Jack White cringe?
2: No.
1: I wouldn't say so. He wears those little boots though.
0: He's a particular flavor.
1: He wears a fedora.
0: Of person.
2: Yeah. I think when you hit a certain age and you've already been prolific or famous for so long, I think it's like kind of cute when they become kind of joogie.
0: Yeah. Well, it's also just like,
2: I think it's kind of darling.
0: I appreciate the personality that he brings to everything that he does. Right. Hello, personality.
1: Yeah.
0: Bring back men with personality.
1: Honestly, true. It's too often we see the same. Yeah. Too often we see the same like cut of performative male. Yeah. Mm-hmm. It's like,
2: oh, I see him every day. I make him oat matches.
1: Yeah.
2: I make him oat matches.
1: Yeah.
2: And sometimes they'll say it really quiet. You know, they're like, can I have a matcha? And I'm like, what is that?
1: With oat milk.
2: Speak
0: say,
2: up.
0: Say it with your chest.
2: Speak up. What say was your name? What was that?
1: Jacob. Actually, I know one. I have one very sweet Jacob in my life. The rest of them are annoying.
2: Mm. Yeah.
1: No offense if your name is named, if you're named Jacob. I'm not trying to hate you here, but.
2: No.
1: That's
2: no, but I love you guys. You guys are a great way. This is a great way to end my day.
1: Oh, you're like, let's stop shit talking.
0: The end of your day is just beginning.
2: It's just beginning. Really, this is the start of my real day because now I'm out of work and being my creative artist, musician self with my best friends.
1: Yeah.
0: It's only 5:02. I've got Parm in my bag.
2: True. And cigarettes.
1: We're going to have a delicious dinner, delicious meal after this.
2: And craft our merch.
1: Mm-hmm.
2: Shout out Four Horses, stream Four Horses, follow Four Horses on Instagram.
1: You can say that. I can't say that, but you can say that. But exist. Yeah, we exist. We
0: find
1: exist
0: us
1: out there. And we're not snobs.
0: Yeah.
2: No.
1: We're not snobs.
2: And don't be scared to come talk to us at a show.
0: Also, if you catch one of us being snobs,
1: I honestly, I feel like I'm maybe the most snobbish sometimes.
2: I'd say you or Cammy.
1: Well, I was talking to my friend. Oh, I was talking.
2: Who do you think it is?
0: I guess it's probably
1: we're all snobs.
0: Yeah, we're all snobs in our own ways. Kayla, the only reason that I think that it could maybe be you would just be because you have the bandwidth to be a snob, you know, like you know so much about so much.
2: You hold a lot up there.
0: Yeah,
1: I love that backhanded compliment.
0: Like, no, if you ever talk to this girl about music, like she kind of makes you feel stupid.
2: Yeah,
0: because it's like I can never know as much as you, and it's so awesome.
2: Yeah, you hold.
0: It is
2: so
0: like
2: much.
0: So awesome.
2: So much.
1: I mean, honestly, someone's got to do it for the girls. And I was talking to my friend, and I was like, you know, I think in my soul, I'm. Unfortunately, a bisexual man.
2: You are.
0: Whoa.
2: You are.
1: Which is crazy.
2: An evil one.
1: Because I can really hold my own in a room full of insufferable music men.
2: You can.
0: Yeah.
2: You really can.
1: Because I love schooling them.
0: Yeah.
1: I love schooling them.
2: And you
1: do.
2: You do it regularly.
1: Yeah.
0: Well, and that's where the ability to be able to be kind of a music snob is like powerful.
2: Because
0: it's not powerful for them. For them, it's annoying. For you, it's powerful. It's hot. It's cool.
1: It's... It's feminist. It's feminist.
0: Yeah. Snob in a feminist way.
2: Snob in a feminist. Let's make a pin out of that.
1: And we're snobs in ways that we will never be snobs to other women.
2: Yeah. Oh, God.
1: Or
2: other
1: queer
2: people. Other theys.
1: Yeah.
2: Ladies and theys.
0: Hello. Hello.
2: Happy Sunday.
1: Hello.
2: Ladies and theys.
1: This one goes out to you.
2: This one goes out to you.
1: It's so funny.
2: I almost said something so out of pocket.
1: For the listeners,
2: we all have antennas that stick out of our heads, but you can't see them, but we can all see them.
0: Bing.
2: Just like
1: wait, well, is that was that your out of pocket thing or
2: no? My out of pocket thing was gonna be, who up with a long distance situationship right now? Happy Sunday.
1: Okay, we're gonna get back to the music.
2: No, let's get back to the music.
1: Okay. Long sigh. Thank you so much for tuning in to BFF.FM. We're going to play some more music. This next song was a suggestion from Cody

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What you and I need to do is learn to forget our differences. So once we all realize that we have this common enemy, then we unite on the basis of what we have in common.

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We know you could've stayed home, just cried and cussed. 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And every time the police kicks in the dough, an angel gas breaks.

tell you what I was trying to say in last week's segment, but was too... This is a dumb... Maybe I should stop. It doesn't matter that I'm stoned on the show. I'm just like that. You know what? That's a retraction and correction. A new royal proclamation. This will now be stricken from the record forevermore.

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2: All right, all right, all right. It is your man, Some of Man. And we are back again with Sunday Slaps. And this Sunday, once again, we're going to just take it a little bit, you know, slower. It's still going to slap, but it's a different kind of slap, different kind of vibe, you feel me? And we're going to go ahead and head back into that jazz. And as I say, hip-hop does not exist without jazz music and without many, many other forms of black music and black expression here in America. And if you call yourself a hip-hop artist and you really respect the craft and you respect the culture, you respect the history, you got to do your research and really get into what set the foundation for hip-hop. On a side note, apparently there is a show on September 25th at 7 p.m. It's 21 plus, but it's free. And Cutie Pie is going to be live at the Kilowatt with D.I. Leo and Field Dress. So Cutie Pie, D.I. Leo, or D.I. Leo, and Field Dress live at the Kilowatt September 25th, 7 p.m. free. Go ahead and check that out. We're going to play, that was just some Alice Coltrane just now. And that song is called

Surya and Ramakrishna. And we're going to listen to some more Alice Coltrane right now. You know, one of her most famous albums, Reflection on Creation in Space, a 5-year review, right? It came out in 73. And, you know, Alice Coltrane and John Coltrane, they're very big when it comes to, you know, the jazz world. But one of the things that they both were into, and we'll listen to some more music a little bit later, that's kind of in the same kind of vibe and mindset. But one of the things that they were both into is like using jazz music to connect with, you know, for lack of better words, to connect with their environment, the solar system, the galaxy, space, you know what I'm saying? Spirit, energy, right? Because they understand that everything is essentially a vibration. Everything breaks down to becoming a vibration at some point in time. And so utilizing these vibrations, right? You want to create sounds that you feel like can connect with those other vibrations that exist in the universe. You feel me? And so this album is really all about that. We're about to tune in. Y'all enjoy.

snotting. So keep your head nodding. 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I'm saying, lately I'm staying tethered to church where I'm sanctioned. Pacing the pavement that's hard for a vagrant. You think I'll obey them and swear that I'll take it? Can't think I'll obey them and swear that I'll take it. I'm saying.

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All right. Welcome back. You're listening to Private Screenings, The Road to Judgment Night. That was Korn featuring Nas, the song Play Me. And before that, we had The Real Thing featuring Cypress Hill and Pearl Jam, and that's from the Judgment Night soundtrack itself. Previously, we had Rage Against the Machine covering Cypress Hill, doing How I Could Just Kill a Man. And we kicked that off with Public Enemy and Anthrax doing Bring the Noise from 1991. 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I'm the Archangel Gabriel, guiding you through this tour of the collision when hip-hop meets rock and roll and metal. And we'll keep this thing going right now. We're going to have Tech N9ne and Corey Taylor doing Wither.

still not a player. Preceded by DMX and Marilyn Manson, The Omen. And we had Trash Talk featuring Haji and Tyler, the Creator, with Blossom and Burn. And we kicked that off with Freak Mama, Seattle's Sir Mix-a-Lot, and Mudhoney. You've been listening to Private Screenings with the Archangel Gabriel. We've went on the road to Judgment Night today, so it's only fitting that we end with a song from Judgment Night. This is I Love You, Mary Jane by Sonic Youth and Cypress Hill. Until we meet again, have a good one.

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